country's greatest hits for Omaha, 93.3 The Wolf. It's Heath West. Bring your little ghosts and goblins to Zootacular at Omaha's Henry Dorley Zoo, the 14th through the 18th, and then the 23rd through the 25th, and then the 30th. Enjoy.

0: country's greatest hits, 93.3, The Wolf and Jayco in there. That's for Michelle. She and the kids were actually in the drive-thru when they hit the talkback mic requesting Barefoot Blue Jean Night. So maybe they're home by now enjoying that one. How you doing? I'm Heath. Would love to hear from you. So use that talkback mic, that little red microphone. 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Story of the gambler.
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28: Mostly clear and comfortable this evening with temperatures in the 60s and 70s. Overnight tonight, we will see mostly clear skies once again, with low temperatures dropping down to right around 50 degrees. Could wake up to some patchy fog as we go into Sunday morning, but not expecting too much in terms of impact from that. We should see plenty of sunshine into the afternoon with highs in the low 70s. From the First Alert 6 Weather Center, I'm meteorologist Carmelo Latuca.
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0: Country's greatest hits for Omaha, 93.3 The Wolf. It's Heath West. Bring your little ghosts and goblins to Zootacular at Omaha's Henry Doorly Zoo, the 14th through the 18th, and then the 23rd through the 25th, and then the 30th. Enjoy trick-or-treating, live entertainment, and special animal encounters after dark. 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

country's greatest hits, 93.3 The Wolf. And now that it's October, the holiday season right around the corner, if you're traveling for the holidays, may want to start planning now. Going to have fewer flights, and airfare for Thanksgiving and Christmas expected to hit a 10-year high. So they say book before Halloween. Also, might want to break up with the round trip. Yeah, one way is more economical if you can make it work. Little tip for you.

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0: 93.3, The Wolf, country's greatest hits. And hey there, it's me. I'm Heath West. Dolly Parton on the way with 9 to 5. Right after she passed, my wife and I, we watched that on demand at the house. But the newly restored film is hitting the big screen for a good cause. Yeah, Dolly, Jane Fonda, Lily Tomlin, Dabney Coleman, going to be hitting theaters for a week, beginning this coming Friday. And net proceeds from each ticket will go to the Dollywood Foundation, which supports Dolly's Imagination Library. So yeah, starting next weekend, next Friday, 9 to 5, back on the big screen for 1 week.
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country's greatest hits for Omaha, 93.3 The Wolf. It's Heath West. 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

0: 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Love that one. That's coming up. Got Toby Keith and Keith Urban on the way, too.
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It's Heath West. Bring your little ghosts and goblins to Zootacular at Omaha's Henry Dorley Zoo, the 14th through the 18th, and then the 23rd through the 25th, and then the 30th. Enjoy trick-or-treating, live entertainment, and

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And a shout out to Benjamin on the back porch tonight. Hit the talkback mics at a request for the Zach Brown Band. Here's Toes.

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Your gas tank would like that very much. 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

0: 93.3 The Wolf. And thanks so much for hanging out with me. I'm Heath West. Our friends at the TSA, once again, asking travelers, perhaps pleading with travelers, to stop hiding live animals in your clothing when you go through airport security. Some strange cases in the last couple of years, including snakes hidden in a passenger's pants at Miami International back in 2024. No jokes. Two turtles tucked inside a woman's bra in Miami back in 2025. Holding back on the jokes on these. And then another turtle found in someone's pants at Newark's airport. What is going on? TSA reminding travelers that reptiles do not belong under your clothing.
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93.3, The Wolf, country's greatest hits. And old Bessie, the iHeart Country cash cow, coming back Monday, 9 o'clock. That'll be your first shot to grab a grand, $1,000, for a very busy time of year. Wouldn't your bank account like to see that extra $1,000 deposited? Win that money with the iHeart Country cash cow, starting Monday morning. Here's Hank Jr.

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He went down, but they missed me by a hair. He'd always stop right there and say,

0: 93.3, The Wolf. And it's me. I'm Heath West. Big old shout out to Megan. She's got football on TV, but she got us on the radio, and the volume is turned up on us. So thank you, Megan. She wants to hear the Judds. I've got Why Not Me coming up for her. Brooks and Dunn, another fine duo for you on a Saturday night. Hang on.
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Country's greatest hits for Omaha, 93.3 The Wolf. It's Heath West. 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

0: country's greatest hits, 93.3 The Wolf and Martina McBride for Wendy listening tonight. Hey guys, it's me. I'm Heath West. Spider-Man Brand New Day, biggest movie of the year. Made like a kajillion dollars. And now Marvel is thinking, you know what we should do? We should add some extra scenes and re-release it and make another kajillion. They're thinking about doing that. Thinking about a re-release with some additional footage. So we'll just see. I do know it will be available on demand. You can watch it from the couch this Tuesday. And then the physical release, the Blu-ray and the DVD for Spider-Man Brand New Day that comes out December 15th.
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93.3, The Wolf, country's greatest hits. And Jared and the kids having some ice cream tonight. He wants to introduce them to Ronnie Millsap. Playing that for you. Here's Any Day Now.

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0: 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It's Heath West. 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

0: 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And there's Garth Brooks, who is headed to Salt Lake City next weekend. 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Hey, guys, it's me. I'm Heath West. 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

0: 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And a big hello to Stephanie and Gary listening tonight. Sent me a request for this. Blake Shelton, his first big hit. Here's Austin.
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Hey there, it's Heath West. And coming up on Monday morning, we'll get your work week started with some great country music and all the info you need to get yourself going right here on 93.3 The Wolf.

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1: That is me. I'm Heath West. Tis the season for spookiness. It is Halloween season. Now that October is here, and of course, folks like those spooky movies like Halloween with Michael Myers. And oh, by the way, if your name is Michael Myers, the folks at Voodoo Ranger, the beer company, they want to buy you a year's worth of beer. Yeah. They're launching a nationwide slasher manhunt for adults 21 and older who can prove they share a name with Halloween's famous mass killer, Michael Myers. So, yeah, I like that Voodoo Ranger. Mm-hmm. The Juicy Haze IPA. Yeah. Too bad my name's not Michael Myers. But if yours is, hit up their website.
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1: Well, I was thumbing from Montgomery. I had my guitar on my back. When a stranger stopped beside me in an antique Cadillac.

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He said, "You don't have to call me Mister, Mister. The whole

0: You know, you got a lot of competition out there now, son. It ain't like it was in the 50s when I was here. I mean, you got Waylon Jennings, Willie Nelson, Guy Clark, Billy Joe Schaefer, David Allen Cole. And you even got my son.
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0: 93.3, The Wolf. And there's Brad Paisley, who's got a birthday later on this month on the 28th. Same as my puppy dog, Bailey. Of course, she's not a puppy anymore. She'll be 5. And Brad will be, well, Brad will be older than that. So we don't talk about ages around here. Hey, guys, it's me. I'm Heath West. Keep the requests coming at me. Hit the talk back mic, that red microphone. 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

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And Jason told me he just opened his first beer of the night. I can only trust his words. He requested this one. Tracy Lawrence, Time Marches On. Sister.

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Country's greatest hits for Omaha, 93.3 The Wolf. It's Heath West. Bring your little ghosts and goblins to Zootacular at Omaha's Henry Dorley Zoo, the 14th through the 18th, and then the 23rd through the 25th, and then the 30th. Enjoy trick-or-treating, live entertainment, and special animal encounters after dark. 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
1: And an almost number one for Gary. Got as close as you can get without hitting number one. Yeah, climbed all the way to number two for Gary back in the day. It's Watching Airplanes on a Saturday night.

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0: 93.3, The Wolf, country's greatest hits. And it's me, I'm Heath West. Always appreciate you hanging out with me. Got Hank Jr. and Keith Urban on the way in just a bit. The Mummy movies with Brendan Fraser, they made three of them. All massive successes. You like those? They're working on a fourth one right now. In fact, they just began filming it over in England. Brendan Fraser is back. The Mummy 4, set to hit theaters in exactly 1 year. Yeah, they say October 2027.
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Hey there, it's Heath West. And coming up on Monday morning, we'll get your work week started with some great country music and all the info you need to get yourself going right here on 93.3 The Wolf.

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1: Watching you, that is Rodney Atkins, and this is the Sunday, October 4th edition of the Third Shift. What's going on? My name is Adam, as always. An absolute delight to have you here. We work our way, I guess, into the first week of October. We're going to call it that. We're midway through that week, as it were. Anyways, the greatest country music of all time. That's what we give you here, and I got a bunch of it on the way. Phil Vassar, Kenny Chesney, Alan Jackson, and more next.
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1: 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John Anderson, a man whose country music career has spanned five decades. 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
1: Don't Rock the Jukebox, Alan Jackson, 2014 Country Music Hall of Fame inductee. Welcome back. What's up? My name is Adam. O'Reilly Green's new album just dropped. 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And guess what? Debuted number 3 on the Billboard 200 All Genre chart. 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Even though Riley is now one of the biggest names in all of country music, he said he still makes a point of writing from the perspective of his small-town Alabama roots. 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

0: and welcome back once more to the Third Shift. My name is Adam. Luke Combs has lost some weight. He's down 30 pounds, and he said that one of his big motivators was getting in better shape for hunting season. So to celebrate, Luke just went on an elk trip and finally tagged a six-point bull after coming up empty on a New Mexico hunt last year. I remember talking about that here. Luke has been open about his struggles with weight and says his long-term goal is simple. He wants to stay healthy enough to take his sons on an elk hunt of their own someday. Great motivation, Luke.
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1: 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Here's the late, great Hall of Famer now, Keith Whitley, when you say nothing at all.

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1: Where the green grass grows, T-Mac. My name is Adam. This is the third shift, and it is a Sunday, and that means great things are coming up tomorrow. I know it's a Monday, but guess what? 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
1: Should have been a cowboy, the country music debut from the late, great Toby Keith there. 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
1: When the sun goes down, Kenny Chesney and Uncle Cracker here on the third shift. Good late evening. My name is Adam. Darius Rucker's in the news. You know, before selling millions of records and packing arenas, Darius and Hootie and the Blowfish were just a college band trying to make it work in South Carolina. Well, Darius was recently on the podcast Bussin' with the Boys, and he got to talking about the band's early days. He said their first 15 gigs, they were paid in beer. But when they got a little more popular, the compensation went up from two cases of beer to three, and money was so tight they didn't even own all of their own equipment. He said they actually stole the PA from the University of South Carolina because they couldn't even afford one. He's come a long ways, and it shows. Hard work pays off.
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1: Garth Brooks there with The River. My name is Adam, and I want to talk television if I could for a minute. Y'all know Luke Grimes, right? He's famous for playing Casey in Yellowstone. He's in Marshalls right now on CBS, and he was recently asked who his dream guest star would be, and right away he said Chris Stapleton. Luke said that Chris would make a really good bad guy and invited him to join the CBS series in the future. Now, it technically wouldn't be Chris's first TV acting role. He has an uncredited cameo as a wildling in Game of Thrones back in 2019. I did not know that.
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1: On the other hand, that is Randy Travis. My name is Adam. This is the Third Shift. Welcome back. If I find really cool music, I love to share it with people. And I'm going to talk a little rock and roll, but also a little country right now. If you are a rock and roll fan, you may remember the Temple of the Dog song, Hunger Strike. It was sung by two of the best rock singers at the time, Eddie Vedder and Chris Cornell. Well, recently, Steven Wilson Jr. was playing at the Ohana Festival, and Eddie surprised everyone by teaming up with Steven Wilson Jr. to sing the classic song. It was so good that Chris Cornell's widow, Vicki Cornell, thanked both artists for honoring Chris's voice, artistry, and spirit of the band. I have shared this video on our website. You should check it out.
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1: 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Richie McDonald and Lone Star asking the big question. 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
1: How do I live? That is Miss Trisha Yearwood. My name is Adam, and this is the Third Shift. 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
1: My kind of party, that is Jason Aldean. My name is Adam. I welcome you back here to the third shift, where it is just after four, and we like to stop down around this time each and every early morning to say thanks to the folks that answered the ultimate call, our men and women of military service, as well as our veterans. 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Thank you for defending our freedoms. And once again, from the bottom of my heart, thank you for making this the greatest country in the world.
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1: 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The king again, that is George. Here's Tracy Lawrence. 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
1: Broken Hartsville, that is Joe Nichols. Here are the Judds with probably their biggest hit ever and a great record. 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
1: Diamond Rio with Meat in the Middle on the third shift. Welcome back. What's good? My name is Adam. Kacey Musgraves dressed up as Ronnie Dunn. Have y'all seen this story? She's in the middle, no pun intended, of her middle of nowhere tour, and she gave fans in Nashville a surprise when she brought out Ronnie Dunn for a performance of Neon Moon. But the real crowd pleaser was Kacey's outfit, because she dressed just like him. She had a wig, a fake mustache, sunglasses, tattoos, blue jeans, and a giant belt buckle. You can check the whole thing out on our website.
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1: Shameless, that is Garth Brooks covering Billy Joel, who's in the news. I'll do that story here in just a few minutes. Right now, the Chicks with Ready to Run.

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1: Deeper Than the Holler by Randy Travis. Welcome back to the third shift. My name is Adam. I mentioned Billy Joel earlier. He wants his fans to know that he feels great. He recently gave an interview and he said a lot of people have been reaching out to him to check on him because he announced last year he had a brain disorder. And he said it sounds a lot worse than it actually is. He feels great. His balance is just way off. Billy announced last year that he has normal pressure, and I'm going to probably butcher this, hydrocephalus. It's a brain disorder caused by an excessive accumulation of fluid in the brain's ventricles. It affects your balance, vision, hearing, and walking. Now, Billy isn't touring, but we got a lot of music from the great piano man we can always enjoy.
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3: It's a 93.3 The Wolf, Omaha area weather update.
4: Mostly clear skies overnight tonight with low temperatures dropping down into the upper 40s to right around 50 degrees. We could see some patchy fog as we head into our Sunday morning. That should burn off rather quickly, though. Plenty of sunshine expected into the morning and afternoon hours. Mostly sunny to partly cloudy overall, with temperatures in the low to mid 70s. From the First Alert 6 Weather Center, I'm meteorologist Carmela Latuca.
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1: Something like that. T-Mac, to wrap up the Sunday, October 4th edition of the Third Shift. Again, my name is Adam. This has been the highlight of my evening. I hope you had as much fun as I did. It is time for me to go. My voice is, well, is already left. We'll heal that up so that we can come back tomorrow. The greatest country music of all time continues all day long. Waylon and Willie, Billy Currington, George Strait, and more next.
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1: Carrie Underwood, Undo It. I wonder how loud she is this morning. You think when she wakes up, she's just got that power in her voice? That's a lot of power right there. Anyway, good morning. It's an okay if I yawn. I mean, come on. It's after 6 o'clock on a Sunday morning. Yeah, I know. I didn't get my regular coffee this morning because the restaurant screwed up yesterday. Anyway, it's Pickett, and I hope your coffee's better. I got to go find some of the station right now.
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3: It's a 93.3 The Wolf, Omaha area weather update.
4: Mostly clear skies overnight tonight with low temperatures dropping down into the upper 40s to right around 50 degrees. We could see some patchy fog as we head into our Sunday morning. That should burn off rather quickly, though. Plenty of sunshine expected into the morning and afternoon hours. Mostly sunny to partly cloudy overall with temperatures in the low to mid 70s. From the First Alert 6 Weather Center, I'm meteorologist Carmelo Latuca.
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93.3, The Wolf, country's greatest hits. You know what sounds good right now for breakfast? I can't do it because I'm stuck at work till noon, but today happens to be, according to my National Day calendar, today happens to be National Cinnamon Roll Day. My goodness. Sounds good, doesn't it? And

0: 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The leaves fall, the air cools, and if you listen close, you can hear it. Country's Cash Cow is back for fall with $1,000 nine times a day.
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8: This is Community Matters, a weekly public affairs program to inform and entertain you with some of the great people, organizations, and events in and around Omaha. Now, here's the host of the program from News Radio 1110 KFAB. It's Scott Voorhees.
9: And thank you so much for being a part of the program this week as we welcome back the CEO and Scout Executive with Scouting America's Mid-America Council here across Nebraska and Iowa and South Dakota, some parts of this wonderful
10: Union County,
9: area.
10: South Dakota.
9: Yeah, sensing by the look on my face, I don't know exactly which counties in all of these areas it serves here, but I know Chris Mahaffey is back on the program. Hello, Chris.
10: Good morning, Scott. Thanks for having me today.
9: Yeah, just who are you guys anyway here? So it's actually, I know we got popcorn and a great fundraiser coming up in December to talk about, but I was really, really interested in something I saw on your website today before we got started, which is mac-bsa.org for Mid-America Council of formerly Boy Scouts of America, now Scouting America. I like this one. It says, the Mid-America Council has a strong tradition as one of the nation's premier scout councils, covering 58 counties, Nebraska, Iowa, South Dakota. How do you compete against other scout councils, and by what measurement are we putting this this chest puffing out there?
10: Well, that's a really good question. I'm so glad you asked that to kick the program off this morning. Local councils benchmark themselves in several metrics across the country. And currently, we are number one in the country for the last 6 months in the number of kids that we retain in the program.
9: That's a huge one.
10: It is a huge one. And Tom Von Reason is our council chairman right now, and he and I talk all the time, as well as other board members, that if families join us and they stay because the program at the unit level is good, and we're offering great programs at Camp Cedars and Camp Eagle and Camp Amicaro, and they're getting a benefit, then those are less families that we're actually looking to serve. Mm-hmm. And it gives us an opportunity to continue to grow. And we serve nearly 23,000 kids across 102 counties, including Union County, South Dakota. So that's how we have benchmarked ourselves to be able to say, we're one of the premier councils in the country.
9: I love that answer. It's not as much fun as there's a whole competition involved, and we're, you know, tying knots and camping and, you know, and running, climbing ropes and all the rest of this stuff here, shooting arrows. But still, that's an awesome answer, and it speaks well to your organization and the people within it, the families that work with you, to make sure that these young people are really getting that which they need throughout the rest of their lives. So for those who are not 100% familiar with, oh, what is this, Scouting America? Is this a competition with the Boy Scouts? Remind everyone how we got to this point and where Scouting America is moving.
10: Yeah, so in 1910, the Boy Scouts of America started here.
9: I started real early,
10: I'm going to jump to the end real quick, too. But then in 2019, because families asked for it, we actually opened the program up, our core program, the Boy Scout program, that program from 11 to 21 years of age, 11 to 18 years of age, to girls. And I know there's a big discussion about girls and boys sports and that type of thing, but when our families asked for this, we wanted to create a space where girls could benefit from the scouting program as well. The mission statement of the Boy Scouts of America doesn't specifically talk about boys. It says that we are here to instill values and character in young people to make moral and ethical choices of our lifetime. Mm-hmm. If it said boys, that would be one thing. But from the very beginning, it was all about young people. And we've been co-ed in our exploring program since the 1960s. So while we may have some family units across our 102 counties that serve boys and girls, we want to make sure that we do no harm to boys. We give them a safe place to learn, fail, and get pushed right back out on the field of play for scouting, and do the same for girls. My children, I'm the father of three girls, helping raise the generation of young men that will marry my daughters one day, hopefully, benefited from the scouting program tremendously. And the mentorship that came from a group of adult volunteers, which is the really heart of our program, that believe in the Scout Oath and the Scout Law. And with me not being there, to be able to correct my kids on a Scout outing in a great way and push them right back out and encourage them to try again immediately is what every kid needs. You know, Einstein said the greatest way to learn is to fail and learn from it and grow, right? So that's what we're doing every day. And we want to serve kids where they are, whether that's brother and sister involved in the same scout troop, or if it's your daughter that's involved in a scout troop, whether it's Girl Scouts or in our Scout BSA program. We just want to serve kids and help them be better.
9: Yeah, you're obviously a lot closer to this world than am I, but from my view, it seems like Boy Scouts, fantastic organization. Girl Scouts, a fantastic organization, but they're different. Especially as you get past being a girl into now young womanhood and through your teenage years, it seems like it's a little divergent in the paths that one is able to take and the growth in both of these organizations. And there were more girls who were longing for something that the Boy Scouts organization offered in those years, and now you're offering it to young women as well. To say there's nothing, you know, that's wrong with the Girl Scouts. They're still selling cookies. You guys are still selling popcorn. It's just this is a different opportunity available to both young men and women. Did I say it decently?
10: That was good, okay, Scott. That was really good.
9: You can rewrite it later.
10: I appreciate that as you record this today to be able to share it at a later date. But the opportunity to serve kids where they are and to provide a program that best suits them and their families. Mm-hmm. That's the reason that we serve boys and girls in Scouting America today, is to really meet kids where they are. I love all of our other youth serving organizations in town, and I get a chance to visit with their CEOs on a regular basis. We meet once a quarter for coffee or for lunch, and we talk about these things and how we're helping to ensure that young people are growing into the great leaders that we're going to need in our communities in years to come. We also talk about a lot of other things, but that's really at the heart. And at the end of the day, we all have a heart to serve kids and to serve them where they're coming from and to help families. And you have a busy family. I've got a busy family. We know people listening to us today have as well. How do we best serve them? How does Scouting America fit into their family calendar so that their kid ends up playing sports, ends up getting leadership and character development, ends up great academically, and enjoys life at the same time?
9: You can learn more at mac-bsa.org for Mid-America Council of Scouting America. We're talking with CEO and Scout Executive Chris Mahaffey here on Community Matters. And I already started off asking you some tough questions here, Chris. This might be the toughest of them all. When it comes to popcorn, are you seeds that you pop your own corn? Are you super easy microwave popcorn that tastes delicious in just a couple of minutes? Or are you, I like to open a bag and just be able to eat it right out of the bag. I don't want to have to even wait a couple of minutes for that microwave. So where are you on popcorn?
10: Scott, that's a tough question because I'm more of a situational guy.
9: Yeah, okay.
10: If I'm going camping, I'm taking the kernels right. and I'm going to pop it in a cast iron skillet.
9: See, I would have thought bag is just easier, but you don't have the experience.
10: No, the bag is for tailgating. I'm taking the bag with me tailgating. I'll have a couple with me so that we can share. Mm-hmm. But to watch a movie at home, it's going to be the microwave popcorn.
9: They have made such great strides in how good and buttery microwave popcorn is.
10: So good.
9: My only problem with microwave popcorn is not enough popcorn.
10: Well, that's why there's 12 bags in a box, Scott.
9: I'm somewhere between like one bag's not enough. Two bag feels like a little much. I need something that's like a bag and a half.
10: So we need to up the ounces per bag is what you're saying.
9: Or I need to adjust my limitations one way or the other.
10: It just means you leave it on the counter so the kids finish it.
9: Yeah, I'm gonna come up with an answer to my own question. So is it the popcorn kernels? Is the kernels better than seeds? Is it the microwave? Is it the bag? I'm going to say the answer is yeah.
10: All the above.
9: Situational is exactly right. I love popcorn. Popcorn can be a meal. If you really know what you're doing, especially if it's lunch and it's a football Saturday,
10: absolutely.
9: Popcorn can be a meal. So right now, this is a great time to reach out to your local Scouts and get some popcorn. How do we do it?
10: They're all over the place, especially on Saturday and Sundays right now at storefronts. We really appreciate the partners that are allowing our kids to sell.
9: Yeah.
10: I'm going to ask the listeners to do something for me. Stop and engage with them. Mm-hmm. Selling popcorn is merely a byproduct.
9: Yeah.
10: The eye contact with an adult that they don't know, a sales pitch that they have rehearsed, and they're just wanting somebody to listen to them. And if you don't buy, compliment them on their sales pitch or give them a trick that might help them, mm-hmm. and say thank you, right? But engage with the Scouts in the way that they're selling popcorn. And yes, you can go into any one of the stores and you can buy popcorn at a fraction of the price. Think about it this way. You're helping fund a Scout's adventure. The popcorn is merely the thank you.
9: I love all of that. Here's the toughest thing about getting popcorn there from someone selling it at a table outside of a store. For a lot of people, we don't carry cash anymore. So how can we buy the popcorn there if we don't have any money?
10: You don't need cash anymore.
9: Really?
10: Yeah, it's absolutely crazy. Every Scout and their parent that's there has their phone, and they have the app for the Trails End, a company that we're selling popcorn through, and they can run your debit card or your credit card right then and there. All their information is protected, and you can help the Scout fund their adventure that way.
9: Well, there goes that excuse. How long do we have to wait for the popcorn? Before, it used to be like 8 to 12 weeks.
10: No, it's instantaneous. You can pick something off the table and take it with you, especially at a storefront. If you would prefer, you've got a Scout in your family that lives someplace else, you can go online and you can order the product through their Scout code, which that Scout can give you, and have it shipped to your house if you want to help your family member in particular. But right now, every kid on every storefront has got product out on the table. There will be kids going door to door in pairs, whether it's a parent with them or two Scouts and a parent selling. This is all about the communication and helping fund their adventure for the next year. Interesting fact, 70% of the money raised stays local, and that Scout in his personal Scout account or her personal Scout account gets 50% of the product cost back directly to them. So if they're working to go to Philmont and it's a $3,000 trip, they have to sell $6,000 worth of popcorn and the trip's fully paid for. That's part of what we are teaching kids is to fund their own adventure. So help them out.
9: I'm going to just correct one thing you said there. If you go into a store and you talk with the kid and hear their pitch and so forth, and you said whether or not you buy popcorn, how can you go through and talk with a young person there? Go have them go through the entire pitch and then say, well, you're doing great, and see you later, and not buy popcorn. You gotta buy popcorn. It's like passing up a lemonade stand and not buying lemonade. You gotta do it.
10: That's my opinion as well. But I understand everybody's situation is different.
9: Sure.
10: If you can't buy popcorn, you can always make a contribution to our Helpers and Heroes program. And last year, almost $150,000 worth of product was given to the state highway patrol, as well as the guard. And we delivered some to hospitals as well through our Helpers and Heroes program. So all of that money does get spent, and we do recognize those that make our community great. And so if you don't want to buy the product, maybe you can't eat popcorn for whatever reason. And I'm so sorry if that's you.
9: That's awful.
10: It would be awful. It'd be an awful life. But you can make a contribution of any size to the Scout that day, even with your credit card or debit card through their phone, and be able to help support that program as well.
9: Weekend sales of popcorn going on now. If you're heading out today, make sure you look at some of the stores, and are there better stores than others where you can find these? It seems like I see them at Walmart.
10: Walmart, Hy-Vee has been a really, really good partner. Mm-hmm. Casey's has been a great partner as well. There's a lot of storefronts, and there are kids in every community right now within your listening area that are selling popcorn on a Saturday and Sunday. Really during the busy hours. Mm-hmm. They're not there late at night or early in the morning. So
9: yeah, but this goes through a finite time. It's only through
10: October 24th.
9: Saturday, October 24th. So you've got just a few more weekends to go and get this done and contribute to the well-being of one of these fantastic scouts in these organizations. One more thing I want to have you talk about, Chris, before we cut you loose here this week, and that is an event that seems like a long ways off, but December 2nd is going to get here very quickly. We're already now into October, so we're a couple months away here from the event on Wednesday, December 2nd. A luncheon with a very special guest. Tell me about this.
10: We are very honored to partner with Teammates, and our scouts are going to do a curated conversation with legendary coach Tom Osborne.
9: He is going to love that.
10: Oh, it is going to be fantastic. We're also going to share four stories of the way scouting has impacted families in our community across the 102 counties that we serve. There will be an opportunity to help fund scouting in the next year by making a contribution. All of it down at CHI 1130 on December the 2nd. They can go to our website and actually sign up and secure a seat for the event free of charge. We would like for you to make a contribution to help offset the cost, but we would love to fill the room, the ballrooms at CHI, and be able to tell more of the scouting story.
9: Plus, you think about the position that the Cornhuskers will be in at that time. We'll have just beaten Iowa the day after Thanksgiving to finish the regular season undefeated. It's going to be a very exciting time. Go Big Red.
10: Go Big Red. I'm glad you put that out there now.
9: This is the time of year to make such statements as a Husker fan. I have no time for realistic Husker fans. This is just all braggadocious, and we're going to be the best ever. So why not? Hey, it could happen. I've seen it before. Now, these kids haven't, so I'm really curious what questions they're going to have for Coach Osborne, having never seen him coach.
10: And they're scouts of all ages. We've got a scout that is 10 years old that will be on stage, and we've got scouts that are in high school. So you're going to get questions from all generations of kids, and it's going to be fantastic.
9: Like I said, Coach Osborne's going to love it. So if you want to be a part of this event, Wednesday, December 2nd, CHI Center, downtown Omaha, it's a December luncheon. How do you get your tickets, make your reservation?
10: Mac-BSA.org. 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
9: Mac-BSA.org, MAC-BSA.org. That's MAC as in Mid-America Council for Scouting America, formerly Boy Scouts of America, hence the website. But if you type in Scouting America Omaha, you're going to find the website and be able to secure your spot at that December luncheon on Wednesday, the 2nd of December. Again, popcorn fundraising going on this weekend and every weekend through Saturday, October 24th. Go out and get some popcorn and talk with a young scout here in our community. CEO and scout executive Chris Mahaffey of the Scouting America, Mid-America Council. It's always a pleasure. Thank you so much for what you're doing for these young people and their families. Thanks for telling us about it on Community Matters.
10: Scott, thanks so much for having me.
9: Next up on Community Matters, we welcome the executive director of the Hot Shops Art Center here in Omaha, Kim Selmayr. Welcome to Community Matters.
3: Perfect. Thanks for having me, Scott.
9: You've got a great event coming up this Friday night. But first, let's talk about what Hot Shops is all about. What is it? Where is it?
3: You bet. So we are located on 13th and Nicholas, so in the north downtown area. And so we have been here for 27 years. So a group of our founders came across this old Serta Mattress Factory building in 1999. And this was before the convention center and arena was built, before the baseball stadium. So they found this building, abandoned warehouse, and got a good deal on it, purchased it, so, and created this great place for artists to be able to collaborate and work together.
9: Yeah, I know. The NCAA said, we want to be near the Hot Shops. That's where we want to go and have
3: they
9: the
3: totally
9: College World
3: do.
9: Series.
3: baseball lovers love art, too.
9: Yeah, and so that's where it is. So what is the Hot Shops Art Center, and why does it exist?
3: Yeah, so we're an artist collective, and so it exists because this group of founders wanted a place where they could work together, share ideas, collaborate, and create work together. And they wanted to share with others and grow creative talent here in Omaha. So we are now 100 artists in this community at the Hot Shops. Everyone is committed to, again, sharing their ideas, sharing their process with others. Last year we taught over 1,000 classes to over 8,000 people in the community. And so that could have been, you know, youth coming into the building for tours and demonstrations. That could have been Valerie offers stained glass classes. We offer continuous glass blowing sessions. We offer bronze casting sessions. And so that's something about the Hot Shops, too. We get our name from those fiery arts. So we have four fiery art studios, the Metal Forge, the Metal Foundry, the Glass Blowing Studio, and then the Ceramic Studio. And so that really distinguishes us in the community as this place where you can come and learn these sort of lost arts and have an experience in that. So
9: I think that's
3: what we're all about. Yeah.
9: That's great, especially since for a lot of people growing up, really the only time you ever see anything like this is if you go to, say, Silver Dollar City or something like that. And almost right. As a novelty, there's someone in there going, hey, look what I can do. I'm blowing glass. Look at and this is amazing. And all this stuff. But the reason we have such amazing things in terms of glass design and ceramics is because people actually do that for a living, not just as, you know, creatures like zoo animals at a side attraction. So you provide the space for people to be able to learn how to do this and then display some of their work and have it an affordable collective for these artists, because I'm sure you've heard this a lot, Kim, a lot of these artists would come to you and say, I don't have a lot of money, but yeah, we know that's something we hear a lot, right?
3: Oh, absolutely. And affordable working space for artists has always been a part of our mission, which, you know, is a challenge, especially with, you know, the growth in the neighborhood and an aging building. So that's why, you know, fundraising is a big piece of what we do. So it gives us the ability to continue to provide affordable workspace for artists. And then they in turn provide that education back to the community. So it's a very important circle of life, if you will.
9: Yeah. And that brings us to the event this Friday, Art Factory After Dark. Tell me what's going on Friday.
3: Yes, this is a super fun event. So we do one fundraising event a year. And this is an event where you can really expect the unexpected. So we have lots of, we call them make spaces or creation stations that you can participate. So this is not, you know, a typical gala sit-down dinner. This is a place where you're going to come and you might get a little dirty if you choose. We will have things like sand-casted aluminum pours. So if you want to experience the metal arts that night, you can come press your hand in sand and watch them pour aluminum into it and leave with a handprint made out of aluminum. You can come and do glass stamping and take away your own little piece of glass. And these are really like no stress, quick activities that you can participate in that are just fun. They're meant to be fun. And, you know, you're not spending an hour creating a work of art. It's a quick taste of what we do here. You can come and splatter paint on a t-shirt that you can then take home. There'll be a giant coloring page book that you can color together. So, and we also have an auction then that will happen. So the artists in the building have contributed over 80 pieces of their work. And there's a huge variety of work. So there's lots of functional pieces, there's low-cost pieces, and then there's really high-end artwork as well. So there's a little bit of something for everybody here. So if you're worried about cost, you know, there's affordability for everybody to take a little piece of something home themselves.
9: So how does someone get a chance to be a part of this? Do you make a reservation, buy a ticket in advance, or what do you do?
3: Yep. Buying a ticket in advance is helpful for us. So tickets are $55. And you can go to hotshopsartcenter.org and then go to our Art Factory After Dark page. And there's a link to purchase tickets out there. And it's a really fun night. So
9: that ticket gets you into the door, and then whatever you do and whatever you want to take away with you, there's an additional cost if you want to, you know, take a T-shirt of the aluminum stamped handprint in the sand and all the rest of that stuff. That's, you know, that's upon you, whatever you want to do that evening, whatever you want to take away.
3: Yeah,
9: right?
3: some of it's included.
9: Okay.
3: So like glass stamping, aluminum pouring is included. The T-shirts would be an extra cost. I neglected to mention we have food and drink as well. So we have Bang Catering that will be here. Coneflower Creamery will be serving up ice cream. So we partnered together with our neighbors.
9: Mm-hmm.
3: Cross Drain Brewing will be serving beer and wine. And then Tito's Handmade Vodka has sponsored a specialty cocktail that we'll have in our little speakeasy for the night. So.
9: You've covered all the fun bases. What about those listening right now who either are or they know someone who's an artist? Oh, I think it'd be great. I could have them contact Kim and be involved in this. For artists that want to be a part, maybe not for this Friday's event because we're just days away now, but to be a part of the Hot Shops Art Center, what do they need to do, Kim?
3: Yeah, to be a part of there's a couple ways to get involved with the Hot Shops. And so if you're looking for studio space and want to be a resident artist, we do have an application form on our website and you can apply. We do have a bit of a wait list, but, you know, there's always studios coming open and available. You can also become a public member, and we have a community studio that people can work out of. And so we have, you know, a dozen or so artists who use that shared space. We also have what we call independent studies. So if you're interested, if you're a glassblowing artist or a ceramic artist and you're not looking for like a full-time space, you can come and use our spaces and work alongside other artists to work on your craft. And so there's lots of different ways for artists to get involved in the Hot Shops as well.
9: The Hot Shops Art Center is at 13th and Nicholas, downtown Omaha, and online at hotshopsartcenter.org. That's where you can get your tickets for this Friday's event, Art Factory After Dark, right there at hotshopsartcenter.org. And Kim, I'm presuming that this is not something that you just do as a job. You're an artist as well. Am I out of bounds for assuming as much?
3: No, I did. I do have an art background. Yes, and I have been involved with the Hot Shops for the last 20 years. This is a passion project. I think as many executive directors who are working for their nonprofit organizations are working because it's something that's close to their heart, and this place has been close to my heart for a long time. So
9: I've seen, though, people who get involved as a vocation, something that is their passion, and suddenly what happens is they don't get a chance to do that thing that they're passionate about as much as they have to do paperwork and, you know, hiring and firing and this plumbing issue over here and taking advantage of everyone else's needs. When do you have a chance to work on your stuff, Kim?
3: I mean, what you said is very true. So, but I do still get to create a little bit here at work. So I do the graphic design pieces for the organization still. Ken Guthrie does some too, but I do some as well. And then I photograph my children and their sports activities. And so I get a little bit of an outlet that way. I draw, as a way of just to, you know, for fun at night. I'll go home and sketch on my own. But yeah, otherwise I'm not making a lot myself right now, but you know, retirement's not that far down the road. So like I will get back to it eventually.
9: Well, it's a great form of stress relief. I'm glad you have that outlet. I'm looking out for you, Kim. We're talking with the executive director of the Hot Shops Art Center, Kim Selmayr, So, Kim, obviously for people that want tickets to the event this Friday, Art Factory After Dark, that's at hotshopsartcenter.org. What about the people that say, I love what Kim and her people are doing down there at the Hot Shops Art Center downtown. 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
3: Oh, yeah. 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
9: fantastic. 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Again, Art Factory After Dark is this Friday evening. Kim Selmayr, Executive Director of the Hot Shops. Real pleasure having you on the program. Thank you for what you are doing as a nonprofit organization for these artists. Thank you for telling us about it here on Community Matters.
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Country's greatest hits for Omaha, 93.3 The Wolf. I'm Bob Pickett. Bring your little ghost and goblins to Zootacular at Omaha's Henry Dorley Zoo. The 14th through the 18th, the 23rd through the 25th, and then the 30th. 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

0: Country's greatest hits for Council Bluffs, 93.3, The Wolf. Hank Williams, Jr., all my rowdy friends are coming over tonight. I somehow did not get that invitation. I would love to go to Hank's house. I went to Reba's house one time for dinner one time, me and a bunch of radio guys, and that was cool. But Hank has never invited me to his place, and the invitation's open, Hank. I would love that for sure. Well, I'd love for you to follow me on Instagram. Bob Pickett Radio on Instagram. I'm sitting here working on a video I'm getting ready to post. You'll be one of the first ones to see it. Bob Pickett Radio on Instagram.
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0: 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I'm looking. What brand do you recommend? Strongest coffee. You have one? 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
1: Here it is. It's October the 4th. Let's see. How many days until Halloween? 27. That's easy. 53 days till Thanksgiving. 82 days till Christmas Day. 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Now, that's pressure right there, yeah.

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0: country's greatest hits play here. 93.3 The Wolf. Clay Walker, If I Could Make a Living Out of Loving You. You know, that's an Alan Jackson song. Now, wait a minute. Alan never released it. Alan wrote it. He recorded the demo. But we've never heard his version of that song. And I hope that we will one of these days. 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
1: Well, I ain't afraid of dying. It's the thought of being dead. I wanna go on being me once my eulogy's been read.

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0: Dutch cinnamon roll day. Doesn't that sound good right now? Especially out of the oven where they're real soft. Anyway, today also, according to my national calendar, it's National Taco Day. I know what I'm having for lunch. National Vodka Day. I know what I'm having later this afternoon. And it's also Golf Lovers Day. Boy, I wish I'd be on the course. Somebody's probably on the course right now playing, right? I'm terrible at regular golf, but you get me in front of a little miniature golf like putt-putt, man, I can win all the time. In fact, I've got a couple of trophies that I'll tell you that story one of these days.
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Omaha's very own 93.3 The Wolf. Toby Keith, Made in America. Good morning, I'm Bob Pickett. Today, of course, is Sunday. You knew that, right? You know what today is? National

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Country's greatest hits for Omaha, 93.3 The Wolf. I'm Bob Pickett. 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

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Now, believe me, he is all business, at least for the next couple weeks. Kenny Chesney is just 2 weeks away from breaking Tim McGraw's chart record. It's

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0: country's greatest hits for Omaha, 93.3 The Wolf. I'm Bob Pickett. Bring your little ghosts and goblins to Zootacular at Omaha's Henry Dorley Zoo. The 14th through the 18th, the 23rd through the 25th, and then the 30th. 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
1: Johnny Lee, Looking for Love. I'm Bob Pickett. We started this yesterday. We're going to do it every weekend. Let's take a look, turn back the clock, and see what happened on this day in country music history.
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1: Happy birthday to Heidi Newfield. Heidi, born on this day in 1970. Heidi, of course, lead singer for Trick Pony. Remember that? She was lead singer from 1996 until 2006 when she went in pursuit of a solo career. Also on this day in country music history, one of the strangest things, see if you remember this, on this day in 1978, Tammy Wynette was abducted. Remember that? Media reports said that Wynette had been abducted by a masked man at a shopping center. No suspects ever found or arrested. And Tammy Wynette said the story was true. Her daughter kind of said, well, we don't know about that. But one of the strangest episodes happened on this day in 1978. Also on this day in country music history, 1996, Roger Miller inducted in the Country Music Hall of Fame. On this day in 1999, Alan Jackson won Entertainer of the Year at the CMAs. And also this day in country music history, well, we lost Loretta Lynn. She passed away on this day, 2022, at the age of 90. And that's a look at Today in Country Music History. I'm Bob Pickett.
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0: only downside? 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Hey, Jaden, Braden, Zayden, come on in, you guys.
1: Luke, what's up, buddy?
0: How's baseball going? 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
5: 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Dodgers top the Braves 5-3. Hernandez, Tucker, and Muncy with home runs. In the American League, the White Sox shut out the Guardians 3-0. The Rays blanked the Yankees 1-0. College football, number 2, Georgia over Vandy, 38-14. Third-ranked Notre Dame beats North Carolina, 37-26. I'm Trey Bender.
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93.3 The Wolf, the home of country's greatest hits in Omaha. Again, today's not only Sunday, National Cinnamon Roll Day. I like mine out just out of the oven. I like to put that, sweet cinnamon sugary stuff on top. Oh, man. National Cinnamon Roll Day. You are celebrating, aren't you? Can you leave me a bite? I get off the air at noon. Okay. Would you go with me, Josh Turner?

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0: 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I got a

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On my to-do list today is to get her new album, came out Friday, called Crisco. She's amazing. 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

0: Country's greatest hits for Omaha, 93.3 The Wolf. I'm Bob Pickett. Bring your little ghost and goblins to Zootacular at Omaha's Henry Dorley Zoo. The 14th through the 18th, the 23rd through the 25th, and then the 30th. 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
1: Belly Currington people are crazy. Especially this time of year when your football team is losing and it's early in the season, you know it's over until next season anyway. Hopefully your favorite NFL football team will win today. And again, tomorrow's going to be kind of cool because tomorrow, Monday Night Football, Eric Church is going to do halftime. Eric is just amazing. Big Eric Church fan, but in fact, I'm a member of the church choir, but Eric is going to do halftime at the Saints-Atlanta game tomorrow in New Orleans because it marks the 20th year of the return of the Saints following Hurricane Katrina. So, yeah, look for that tomorrow night.
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3: It's a 93.3 The Wolf, Omaha area weather update.
4: Mostly clear skies overnight tonight with low temperatures dropping down into the upper 40s to right around 50 degrees. We could see some patchy fog as we head into our Sunday morning. That should burn off rather quickly, though. Plenty of sunshine expected into the morning and afternoon hours. Mostly sunny to partly cloudy overall with temperatures in the low to mid 70s. From the First Alert 6 Weather Center, I'm meteorologist Carmelo Latuca.
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I'm Bob Pickett. 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The 14th through the 18th, the 23rd through the 25th, and then the 30th. 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
1: What you gonna do today? 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Do you try to take a nap on Sunday afternoons? You fall asleep in front of the TV watching football? Of course we do. 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
1: George Strait, Carried Away. 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

0: 93.3 The Wolf, the home of country's greatest hits in Omaha. Come on, let's play Texas Hold'em, the gambler. It's your turn to deal. Kenny Rogers.
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I'm Bob Pickett. 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The 14th through the 18th, the 23rd through the 25th, and then the 30th. 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
24: ALDS game number one. The Rays blanked the Yankees 1-0. Drew Rasmussen took a no-no into the eighth inning. Five Chicago pitchers combined on a three-hitter. White Sox blanked the Guardians 3-0. In the National League, Brewers clipped the Padres 3-2. Wilson Contreras, a go-ahead solo shot. Dodgers at home over the Braves 5-3. In college football, number 2 Georgia hammers Vandy 38-14. I'm Trey Bender.
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Country's greatest hits for Omaha, 93.3 The Wolf. I'm Bob Pickett. 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The 14th through the 18th, the 23rd through the 25th, and then the 30th. 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
1: I'm Bob Pickett. 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
1: Brooks and Dunn, ain't nothing about you. I'm Bob Pickett. 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

0: It's Omaha's 93.3 The Wolf. Sugarland and something more. Dave Taft here. And I'm excited. I'm excited to share this with you. The day is only half over. We still have half a day to celebrate these, the national days of, because today happens to be National Cinnamon Roll Day. Love cinnamon rolls. On top of that, it's National Vodka Day. And I'm saving the very best for last because it's also National Taco Day. How can you go wrong on National Taco Day? For some reason, though, I thought that would have been on a Tuesday.
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1: This show didn't get the memo. Ah! Because the hit live-action workplace comedy, Animal Control, has clocked into animation domination.
3: 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They're the Italian grandmothers of the animal kingdom.
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14: Mostly clear skies overnight tonight with low temperatures dropping down into the upper 40s to right around 50 degrees. We could see some patchy fog as we head into our Sunday morning. That should burn off rather quickly, though. Plenty of sunshine expected into the morning and afternoon hours. Mostly sunny to partly cloudy overall, with temperatures in the low to mid-70s. From the First Alert 6 Weather Center, I'm meteorologist Carmelo Latuca.
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1: 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I'm Mark Chestnut now. 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
1: 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I'll explain coming up in two songs. Right now, here's Tim McGraw.

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0: country's greatest hits for Council Bluffs, 93.3 The Wolf. Travis Tritt and Take It Easy. Dave Tafter, hopefully people on the East Coast can take it easy after that nor'easter last week. That was so big. We actually had an iHeart concert scheduled for last weekend that we had to cancel. I mean, when you saw the range that this storm was hitting from how far south to how far north, it was just incredible. And now we're seeing video from Surf City, New Jersey, where a man actually filmed a shark swimming down a residential street. Got to think twice before stepping out of your house, huh? Oh, it's just, that water's not that deep. We'll walk through that. No, there's sharks in the water. Experts confirmed it was a dogfish shark, of all things. Up ahead, going to hear from Blake Shelton. We got John Michael Montgomery, Larry Gatlin, and the Gatlin brothers on the way.
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Omaha's very own 93.3 The Wolf. Hank Williams Jr. and a family tradition. Dave Taft here. One of our traditions just before Christmas, we give you a lot of opportunities to win $1,000. You got it. Our good friend, the iHeart Country Cash Cow, back just in time for Christmas. And boy, if ever you could use $1,000, I think right now all of our expenses are through the roof. 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

0: then every hour after that, right around the top of the hour, you know, when we switch from one hour to the next, starting at 9 a.m., we're going to get you a keyword. 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So off this one chance, you enter the keyword, you get that call, make sure you answer it. I Heart Country Cash Cow back. 9 chances to win starting again tomorrow morning.
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1: You know, I've been thinking about this. I don't think the girl that he's breaking up with liked that cat after all. I mean, come on. You're leaving the apartment and you're going to leave your pet behind? Not if you like it. Here's Keith Urban and You'll Think of Me.

Country's greatest hits play here, 93.3 The Wolf. What state do you think has the toughest residents? Well, after this story, I'm putting Wyoming right at the top of the list, and I'll share it with you. Coming up in just two songs. Right now, here's Dierks Bentley in Sideways.

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0: country's greatest hits for Council Bluffs, 93.3 The Wolf. Toby Keith, a little less talk and a lot more action. See, less gabbing and more doing. And that's exactly what happened with a wildlife photographer in Wyoming. Decided he was going to head out for the day, bring his dog. They'd walk through the woods, and he was going to hope to get some pictures of some elk. What he found was a mountain lion attacking his dog. What do you do in that instance? Do you start waving your hands and yelling and screaming? Do you start throwing rocks and sticks at it? Nope. He went up and he kicked that mountain lion right square in its mountain lion face. Here comes the second problem. He's now got the mountain lion's attention. Now, the guy's name is Adam Borkus. He's a big fella, 6'3", 300 pounds. That 70-pound cat knocked him down like he was nothing. He said his goal was to keep the teeth away from his face and his neck, all while punching it with his free hand. He eventually reached up and grabbed the ear and wrenched it hard enough that the lion took off. The whole thing lasted about 20 to 30 seconds, but something tells me to them, felt like it lasted a lifetime. Dave Tapped here, Rascal Flatts, George Strait, Sarah Evans, coming up.
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Omaha's very own 93.3 The Wolf. Heads up for tomorrow. I Heart Country Cash Cow is back, bringing you 9 chances to win $1,000. 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

0: Country's greatest hits for Omaha, 93.3 The Wolf. Hey, it's Dave Taft. And remember, bring your little ghosts and goblins to Zootacular at Omaha's Henry Dorley Zoo. Now, that's the 14th through the 18th and the 23rd through the 25th. And then also again on the 30th. Enjoy trick-or-treating, live entertainment, and special animal encounters after dark. We'll see you there with 93.3 The Wolf.
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0: 93.3 The Wolf, Country's Greatest Hits. Miranda Lambert and Gunpowder and Lead. Dave Taft here. Let's say you and I decide, let's go to the movies. Do not let me pick. Reason being, Tom Cruise has a new movie out this weekend called Digger. I saw the trailer for it and I go, that looks really good. I think that's something I could go see. Now I'm seeing where they say it's going to be the biggest box office bomb of the year. Apparently, the movie cost about $160 to $180 million to make. But they say it's going to track about $12 million this weekend. And usually the first weekend is the biggest weekend. So it's expected to lose a lot of money. However, we do know that sometimes movies bomb in the box office, but then they get released into streaming and to other platforms, and they tend to make up for it. Big Lebowski, bomb at the box office. Fight Club was a bomb at the box office. We all know how big that movie is, but, you know, first rule about Fight Club is you don't talk about Fight Club.
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5: Mostly clear skies overnight tonight with low temperatures dropping down into the upper 40s to right around 50 degrees. We could see some patchy fog as we head into our Sunday morning. That should burn off rather quickly, though. Plenty of sunshine expected into the morning and afternoon hours. Mostly sunny to partly cloudy overall, with temperatures in the low to mid-70s. From the First Alert 6 Weather Center, I'm meteorologist Carmelo Latuca.
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Dave Taft here. 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

0: 93.3 The Wolf, the home of country's greatest hits in Omaha. Well, this one threw me for a loop. Saw pictures of Joe Nichols the other day wearing a cowboy hat. He never wore a cowboy hat. He's got that beautiful head of hair. Wonder where he got it. You know what? Maybe he got the one that Chris Young no longer wears.
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1: Martina McBride, and this one's for the girls. Dave Taft here. Got a second incident involving flock cameras. I don't know if I trust these things. A couple of weeks ago, we learned of the lady who was arrested. Police believed that she was involved in a hit-and-run accident, despite the vehicle that they found on flock was a different color, and her vehicle had no damage. She was still arrested and spent 13 days in jail. Now we've got a second incident where a couple in Lexington, Kentucky woke up to find multiple officers with guns drawn surrounding their home at 4 in the morning. Reason being is there was a road rage confrontation. The victim ID'd the vehicle as a dark-colored Ram 2500. Couldn't get a license plate number, so the officers used the flock system, found a vehicle they believe matched, went to this couple's home, and, you know, where were you last night? It turns out the couple had a wild night. They went to a taco truck. Actually, this time, police believed them. They were not arrested, so a little bit better of a happy ending, but boy, we got to do better.
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1: Dwight Yoakam and Honky Tonk Man, Dave Taft here, and I am not a smart man. There are a lot of things I do not know, but the one thing that I do, that if I was ever going to commit a crime, the last place I would do it would be an airport. Why? They've got a lot of technologies in airport. They find out a lot of different things. For instance, Janae Mateo found out she was in Portland looking to fly off to Maryland. A routine baggage inspection found that she was transporting about 60 pounds of marijuana. She says she uses it daily, and she says that she had purchased it legally, but then admitted to officers that her intent was to take it back to Maryland so she could resell whatever she didn't use herself. You're one.

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1: It's a 93.3 The Wolf, Omaha area weather update.
16: Plenty of sunshine this afternoon with high temperatures climbing up into the low to mid 70s. A comfortable evening is ahead as well. Overnight tonight, we'll drop down into the upper 40s to right around 50 degrees. Low 70s once again expected as we go into the day on Monday with plenty of sunshine. A little bit warmer on Tuesday as highs near 80 degrees. From the First Alert 6 Weather Center, I'm meteorologist Carmelo Latuca.
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Country's greatest hits for Council Bluffs, 93.3 The Wolf. While this was not the first song she released, it was her first number one on the country charts. You may remember when she won American Idol, they had pre-picked out a song for her, which only got to like number 50 on the country charts. Then she came back with this one, scored her first number one.

93.3 The Wolf. I'm Dave Taft, and you know we've got a playlist just for Papillion and for Council Bluffs. Wherever you've got us out in the metro, hey, thanks for turning us up. It's 93.3 The Wolf.

93.3 The Wolf. Well, if you love it, you really love it. And if you hate it, you really hate it. And I don't think there's much in between. But when it comes to candy corn, which side do you fall on? Did you hear what they're doing with it? I'll explain that coming up in two songs.

93.3 The Wolf. 9 chances every weekday to win $1,000. 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
1: Lone Star, and I'm already there. Dave Taft here. So what side of the fence do you fall on? Do you not like candy corn? Or do you love candy corn? There's not much of a middle ground. Either you won't touch it or you see it and you got to have it. Well, if you're a fan of it, you'll be happy to know that Brock's Candies are doing it again, putting out their candy corn fragrance. Yeah, they did this once before, and they said it sold out in a blink of an eye. It's going to become a Halloween staple, but Ode to Candy Corn sell for about $22. It's now available. They say if you want it, though, grab it up fast because they expect it to sell out once again.
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I Heart Country Cash Cow is back and just in time. 9 chances to win $1,000 each weekday. 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

0: This is 93.3 The Wolf, Montgomery Gentry, and where I come from, Dave Taft here. What are the national days of the day? The reason I always bring this up is I got tired of finding about like Free Donut Day and Free Pizza Day days after it happened. So I thought, cool things come up. I got to remind you. It gives us all a reason to celebrate. And by the way, you're going to thank me today because today is a good one. First off, it's National Cinnamon Roll Day, which probably would have been better at, you know, like 8 o'clock this morning at breakfast time, but still cinnamon rolls any time of day. It also happens to be National Vodka Day. Maybe you're making a drink or so, or you're getting ready to watch some football, but here's the kicker. You ready for this? National Taco Day. Every day should be National Taco Day, but today is the actual official one, which I kind of find funny because I thought for sure this would have been on a Tuesday.
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3: 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They're the Italian grandmothers of the animal kingdom.
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8: It's a 93.3 The Wolf, Omaha area weather update.
9: Plenty of sunshine this afternoon with high temperatures climbing up into the low to mid 70s. A comfortable evening is ahead as well. Overnight tonight, we'll drop down into the upper 40s to right around 50 degrees. Low 70s once again expected as we go into the day on Monday with plenty of sunshine. A little bit warmer on Tuesday as highs near 80 degrees. From the First Alert 6 Weather Center, I'm meteorologist Carmela Latuca.
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11: 2,600 missing children reports were filed in Omaha in 2025. 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

It's Omaha's 93.3 The Wolf. Daryl Singletary says you can never have too much fun. I'm going to argue with that one. You can have too much fun. Problem is you don't really realize it until you're sitting in the back of the cop car.

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I'm Dave Taft. 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

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Oddly enough, this one goes with Daryl Singletary, Too Much Fun, because once again, this is the question you ask yourself when

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1: Alan Jackson and Gone Country, Dave Taft here, and they got me on the clickbait today. You know, all along I've been trying to follow Alan Jackson's Last Call television special. We know they filmed the last concert. They said they were going to air it on NBC and then follow up. You'll be able to catch it on the streaming services after that. So I'm thinking, okay. At first they said this fall, and I'm thinking right off the bat, right in the fall. And then didn't happen. So I kept checking back, and I just saw something goes, when and where to watch Alan Jackson's Last Call television special. And I was all excited. And I read through this entire article, and they said, coming out later this year. Like, the date's got to come out soon, right? We're into October already, so we are already later this year. But I think it's going to be in conjunction with the album, which they say is coming out at the end of the year.
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1: 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What is it you want to hear? Whether it's a, you know, a big hit like this Alabama song, maybe something you haven't heard in a long time, maybe a favorite, maybe something that's stuck in your head and you just can't get it out and you want to hear the whole song. Let me know. We'll try and get it on for you yet this afternoon.

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Omaha's 93.3 The Wolf. Dave Taft here. And did you know you can leave us a message while you're listening to us on the iHeartRadio app? Want to hear a song? Maybe you got something in mind? Tap the talkback mic on the app, record your message, and it comes right to me.

0: 93.3, the Wolf Country's greatest hits. Keith Whitley and Don't Close Your Eyes. Dave Taft here. You know, you get to a certain point in life where you just decide, maybe I should start eating a little bit healthier. You know, the foods that I'm putting in my body, maybe not the best. And I found this. They say 14 foods that you should eat every week. And I'm looking it over, and I don't see pizza on here. And I don't see burgers or subs. But what I do see are chickpeas, which I like. Because don't they make hummus out of chickpeas? Eggs? That's great. Canned sardines? I don't think I've ever had that. Something that I can't pronounce, but they say also known as black kale. So we're just going to call it black kale. Oats, frozen berries, chia seeds, lean ground beef. So there's my burger. Just not a very juicy variety. Brazil nuts, coffee. Hey, that's on the list. Cheddar, I like that. Lentils, dark chocolate, and tahini. So there you go. The 14 things you should eat every week, but not all at once.
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3: It's a 93.3 The Wolf, Omaha area weather update.
4: Mostly clear and comfortable this evening with temperatures in the 60s and 70s. We should be dropping down into the upper 40s to right around 50 degrees for overnight lows, with high temperatures on Monday once again into the low to mid 70s. Plenty of sunshine not only expected on Monday, but over the next few days as well. From the First Alert 6 Weather Center, I'm meteorologist Carmelo Latuca.
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We're going to do it every weekday, so 45 winners of $1,000 every week. Boy, it's perfect time of year for that, isn't it? Yeah, your Country Cash Cow is back starting tomorrow.

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0: Country's greatest hits for Council Bluffs, 93.3 The Wolf. Tim McGraw down on the farm. Here we are, what, 27 days away from Halloween? Well, it is the spooky time of year. And there's a beer company offering a year's supply to someone who has a creepy Hollywood name. And I was thinking, all right, it's going to be something elaborate, right? Like, you know, Dixie Stabs a Lot or, you know, Ghostly Ghoulsly or something like that. Something that you wouldn't really expect anybody to have a name of. But it turns out, no. The person who's going to get the free beer is going to be simply named Michael Myers. Voodoo Rangers, Slasher Manhunt, they want to give find an American who shares the name with the guy from the Halloween movies, of all things. The promotion is going to wrap up here in the next few days. They say they'll see winners receive enough cash to cover a year's supply of their beer and a copy of the movie Halloween. Can you imagine, though, if they had picked just simply the name Jason? They'd probably go bankrupt.
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93.3, the Wolf Country's greatest hits. Well, I'm going to make my way out the door, but before I go, I am not going to let you forget. Set the reminder right now. Right now, while you and I are sitting here conversing, 9 o'clock tomorrow morning. I mean, come on, it's Monday. People hate Mondays, but you know what? You win $1,000 at 9 o'clock on a Monday. Best Monday ever. Make sure you take advantage of it. 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

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It's Heath West. 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

93.3, The Wolf, and Sugarland there with Stay. So happy they are back together again. Jennifer Nettles and Christian Bush back on the road touring. It's the 20th anniversary of their Enjoy the Ride album. So Sugarland officially back on the road with their Ride or Die tour. Love that for them. Thanks for hanging out this afternoon. It's Sunday.

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6: Mostly clear and comfortable this evening with temperatures in the 60s and 70s. We should be dropping down into the upper 40s to right around 50 degrees for overnight lows, with high temperatures on Monday once again into the low to mid 70s. Plenty of sunshine not only expected on Monday, but over the next few days as well. From the First Alert 6 Weather Center, I'm meteorologist Carmelo Latuca.
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country's greatest hits, 93.3 The Wolf. And Dave is enjoying some football on TV, but got us on the radio. We appreciate that. He requested Toby Keith. Love this one. Here's Wish I Didn't Know Now.

country's greatest hits for Omaha, 93.3 The Wolf. It's Heath West. 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Enjoy trick-or-treating.

0: 93.3, The Wolf, country's greatest hits. And Kenny Chesney going to kick off that stadium tour in Tampa in April. What a lineup. Not just Kenny, but Eric Church and Sheryl Crow, newcomer Graylin James. Pretty sweet tour. Here's Kenny and Young.
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1: Country's greatest hits, 93.3, The Wolf. And it's me, I'm Heath West. Did you get out and see a movie this weekend? Had some new ones in theaters, like Digger, a dark comedy with Tom Cruise. He's got all this old man makeup on. So Tom looks very aged in that new movie, Digger, which is out. Also, Verity, based on the book of the same name, a psychological thriller. And then Rolling Loud, the movie about an overprotective dad who tries to bond with his teenage son by sneaking him into the Rolling Loud hip-hop music festival and then loses him, and all hilarity ensues. All those new in theaters this weekend. If you didn't get a chance over the weekend to see one, maybe go out this week.
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29: 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Jurnavix is a non-opioid 50-milligram prescription tablet for adults with moderate to severe acute pain that reduces pain signals before they reach the brain. Before those signals tell the brain to feel
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36: Injuries continue to rack up in week four. The NFL Eagles lose Saquon Barkley with a hammy. Loss to the Rams. Wins for the Cowboys over the Texans. Bills suffer their first loss. Patriots got them. Meanwhile, wins for the Packers, the Bears, and the Giants, while the Colts torched the Commanders in London. Baseball divisional round series continues. Milwaukee up one game to none. Hosts San Diego. L.A. ahead 1-0 over Atlanta. They host the Braves. I'm Rob Bush.
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Country's greatest hits for Omaha, 93.3 The Wolf. It's Heath West. Bring your little ghosts and goblins to Zootacular at Omaha's Henry Dorley Zoo, the 14th through the 18th, and then the 23rd through the 25th, and then the 30th. Enjoy trick-or-treating, live entertainment, and special animal encounters after dark. And we'll see you there with 93.3